0: Yeah, man.
1: It's Nova's 9 minutes off. Yeah. When I take Nova's on Mr.
2: Brightside. Nova rated. Yeah, I'm about to press play on 9 minutes of the songs I know you love because you've jumped onto novafm.com.au and the Nova Player and you've...
0: Yeah, man.
1: It's Nova's 9 minutes off. Yeah.

to J-Lo and Save Me Tonight. It's Nova Nation. Welcome along. I'm Dave. I'll be soundtracking your weekend, whatever you're up to, night in, night out. We appreciate you listening. On the way for you soon, I'm going to get in the mix the biggest song around that I'm loving. Huge in Ibiza. Every DJ's playing it. Hugel and Moving to the Sun. It is so good. Get on for in a sec. First, though, about a cheeky old school mashup. Living Joy over the top of Ginny, Keep Warm. It's an ace tune.

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0: I like it when you're nice. I like it when you're nice to me.
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2: Check out my new song, Boston.